bless you. Thank you. Good night. We'll see you around.

Ooh, there's a lot of songs. Gonna have to take a break here and I'll let you know what they were before the list gets any longer. Jeff Beck right there from the album The Wired, 1976 album. Tune was called Head for Backstage Pass. Mahavishnu Orchestra was in there as well. Can't Stand Your Funk. So you can compare Jeff Beck's guitar work with John McLaughlin's. And speaking of people that belong together, how about John Lennon's number 9 Dream from his Walls of Bridges album, and Paul McCartney and Wings' No Words from Band on the Run. Going back a little further, covering Little Richard, we had Deep Purple live in Japan. It was from the 2014 edition, actually, of the Made in Japan album, which originally came out in 1972. Tracks recorded around that same time, but not included on the original album. Savoy Brown, Tell Mama, great tune there, from the Street Corner Talkin' album. 10 years after, Gonna Run, from their Watt album, a very underrated album. Johnny Winter, the album's second winner, the tune I Love Everybody. And way back at the beginning of the show, about 40 minutes ago, it was Sea Train, 13 Questions. That was the first album produced by George Martin in the post-Beatle era, 1971, that one came out. 13 Questions. And you are rocking with the Hermit in the Days of Confusion. Some of you might be tuned in somewhere in southeastern Ohio. Depending on what city you're near, you could be picking it up on one of the WOUB-FM radio network stations. Quite a few of them out there. There's also WOUB-AM at 1340. It's all in, like I said, southeastern Ohio. It is OU Radio catching you while you are rocking with the Hermit in the Days of Confusion. Can

0: you will remember from our last episode, Mark Time, star detective of the Circumsolar Federation, and his Rocky Jocket sidekick, Bob Bunny, has been taken as prisoners to the subterranean ice caverns on Jupiter, where the warlord, Prince Arcturus, keeps his court and council. Let's join them. Ready? Here we go through Time Warp 2!
1: Holy moon rocks, Mr. Time. It looks like I've stoked my last atom furnace. There's nothing in the system that I can get to help us to down it down here.
2: If only I hadn't let Doc Technical go off after that stray asteroid by himself. He's so old and stupid.
1: Well, that's fuel under the reactor now, Mr. Time. Prince Arcturus has us by the thrusters. With you as bait, half the Federation Navy's gonna come blasting in, and the Prince will have him trapped like Mars flies in a Klein bottle.
2: Ah, that's where you're wrong, Bob. You see, the Lunar Council knows we've been captured. It's up to those Navy boys now to confuse Arcturus and his Mothmen into letting us get control of the communications reactors.
1: Well, scramble my feedback. But what about Doc?
2: Dr. Technical is on his own, Bob, right in the middle of the biggest battlefield this old universe has ever seen.
1: Oh, golly, Gamma Ray, I wish I could scan him on my video, Mr. Time. He must be mighty hot around the...
0: In the black reaches of space, a glistening little rocket sub turns slowly over end over end. A power failure has left her helpless. Inside, Dr. Technical races against the sidereal clock to find out the source of the trouble.
3: That thing blasted to blazes! The trouble ain't in the piles or my piles, and it ain't in the converter. I wish the Sunrise had never learned how to pilot one of these space rafts. Never worth a Martian nickel anyway. If I can just jerry-rig a new water pump here. Oh, my glory, there goes the video. How do you turn the darn thing on here?
4: Attention! This is Prince Arcturus.
3: Oh, hi.
4: Men of the Federation, wherever you are, I am now in command. It was useless to send Mark Time and his red-headed friend to spy on me. They have been captured and languish in caves of methane ice 1,000 miles below my fortified palace. You must surrender, men of the Federation. I, Prince Arcturus, command it.
3: Well, if that don't take the rings off a boomer, Mark's in a heap of hot gas now. And I can't do a thing but go round and round in this tin box. Ah! Here comes another one!
5: Prince Arcturus, Commander Demoth of the Federation Navy speaking. 1,000 men, mutants, and just plain Joes from little moons all over the universe are ready to chase you back to whatever evil world you came from. Batten down the hatches, Arcturus. Here we come!
3: Well, my stars! Looks like I'm gonna miss out on all the exposition and the biggest thing since the Eagle landed. If I can just get this dad-blamed water pump to turn over.
6: All right, Bob, now you know the plan.
1: Huh?
6: The attack's set for daybreak, lunar time. That's about 2 minutes from now.
1: Boy.
6: All right, you get the guard's attention by urinating through the window in the cell door, and I'll knock him out when he comes in. Ready?
1: I guess if I'm not in orbit now, I'll never be, Mr. Time.
6: Good, all right, hold on the pad. Ignition, blast off!
0: Time and Bob make their childish trick work? Can Dr. Technical get out of the asteroid belt before two mighty rocket fleets launch their attacks around him? Who knows? Who cares? Listen next week. Same

the album The Low Spark of High Heel Boys. Traffic. That particular track with Jim Capaldi doing the vocals. In fact, he wrote that song without Steve Winwood. Unusually for Traffic. Light Up or Leave Me Alone. A little Fire Sign Theater in there from their Dear Friends album. An episode of Mark Time. Wonder how that all turned out. And we had Genesis, Dancing with a Moonlight Night, the opening track of the 1973 album, Selling England by the

0: in for the past 60 minutes, you have been rocking in the Days of Confusion. It is music that is meant to be listened to. It's a production of Hermit Radio in association with Finger Lakes Public Radio. The show is recorded in real time at the studios of WHWS and WEOS at Hobart and William Smith College in Geneva, New York. Our producer is Stephen R. Webb. 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The show number is 2625. And that's all, folks.
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wined and dined on mulligan stew and never asked for turkey as I hitched and hiked and grifted too from Maine to Albuquerque. Alas, I miss the Bozarks ball, and what is twice as sad, I was never at a party.

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0: Oh, don't sweetheart me, you son of a bitch.
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1: 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You find me Friday nights at 9 o'clock on 91.9 WITT. I get asked time to time, John, what exactly is Crossroads of Americana? Well, it's really hard to define, but it's often easier to define what it's not. What you will hear, Graham Parsons to Emmylou Harris, The Grateful Dead to Merle Haggard, Michael Nesmith to Loretta Lynn, Lynyrd Skynyrd to The Byrds, Tyler Childers to Jason Isbell. What you will not hear is anything on current modern top 40 country. You also will hear local acts like Catherine Nagy, the Wright Brothers Overland Stage Company, Stack of Dates, Union Suit Rally. Pretty much anything that I think fits, I'll play. 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

0: Community Wish Wall for Whitestown and Zionsville, June 1st through July 15th, 2026. 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
3: Boys, we're going to need a bigger manure spreader.

There's a doctor living in your town. There's a lawyer and an Indian too. 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

Poor Rosemary will treat you right. 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

0: 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Overflow accessible parking is located in the Fisher's Police Department parking garage at 4 Municipal Drive. All weather and safety alerts will be communicated on Facebook and Instagram by following at NPDAMP. That's Fisher's summer concerts information from WITT.
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And when I say dip-di-dip, di-dip, di-dip, you know I mean it from the bottom of my boogity, boogity, boogity shoe.

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1: Yeah.
0: Now whether Mose was dead, asleep, I do not know. 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Cause I found out,
1: old man,
0: what it's all about.
1: Old man,
0: well, I found out.

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0: 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I get asked time to time, John, what exactly is Crossroads of Americana? Well, it's really hard to define, but it's often easier to define what it's not. What you will hear, Graham Parsons to Emmylou Harris, The Grateful Dead to Merle Haggard, Michael Nesmith to Loretta Lynn, Lynyrd Skynyrd to The Byrds, Tyler Childers to Jason Isbell. What you will not hear is anything on current modern top 40 country. 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
4: You're with Matt Masters, and this is the Rock and Rhythm Review. 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I'm not an accredited musicologist, nor hold an advanced degree in music history, but possess a passion for harmonic distortion and an enthusiasm for the music popular back when a rumble was what Jets and Sharks did, not oiled-up bodybuilders in spandex.

0: In the Temple of Rock and Rhythm Guitar Gods, Frederick Lincoln Ray Jr. may not have had the studio chops of a Grady Martin or a Mickey Baker, the velocity of a Cliff Gallup, the precision of a Chet Atkins, or the triple threat attack of a Chuck Berry. Technical brilliance be damned, what Ray did possess was the innate ability to harness the primordial power of six strings and make his peers sound like guitar-toting Pat Boones. On the Rock and Rhythm Review, we pay homage to the professor of the power chord, Link Ray, from his slipshod first recording to his neglected vocal cuts to his amp-defiling instrumentals. Vernon, a.k.a. Lucky Ray, was the star of a group he formed with his brothers Doug and Link and friend Shorty Horton, or so he would think. So why the decidedly non-singing brother Link took to the mic and received top billing on the group's first recording in 1956 is unclear, but 1,000 trunk of the car pressings for micro-label K hardly constitutes a lucky break. I says baby.
1: I says baby. I says baby.

0: Further singles appeared on Starday's Vanity series as By Lucky Ray, to little fanfare. So maybe a chance with the cameo label for Vernon as Ray Vernon would change his luck. Try as Vernon might, Cameo scheduled a final session in Philly, February 1958. After the session, the group was given time to record two instrumentals they had been woodshedding at DC area clubs. One in particular was known on stage as Oddball. Here's Link to tell the rest.
1: I was doing this hop in Fredericksburg, Virginia, 1957. I mean, rock and roll at that time was huge. And I'm just up there playing, you know, the old hits, Chuck Berry, you know. Mm-hmm. And the Diamonds had the number one hit. They came to this year's Milk Grant show, you know. And so I was doing the hop for this Milk Grant, the disc jockey, TV disc jockey. And so he brought the Diamonds out to the hop. And I was supposed to get off the stage. And they would put a record on, they would pantomime to the kids, you know. That's the way they did it back in those days. So instead of Milk doing that, he just jumped on stage, Link, let me a stroll. I said, I don't know a stroll. Doug said, I know the beat behind Wayne. And you think, you know, I said, okay. I went. You know? Yeah. And my brother Ray, he grabs the microphone, right? Because the only mic they had back in those days was just for the singers. They didn't mic the amp. So he just took the mic. Stick it down here like this, right? And I had an old Premier amplifier, right? So I just turned the tremolo on. And I was playing. You couldn't even hear Shorty. And Doug was playing so loud because he was playing with the butt end of his stick. So all I could really hear was just me and Doug. You know, I was doing. Yeah, right. Yeah, and the kids, they just went ape. You know, and so when I started doing this song, they started screaming over me. And we had to play it about four times for the kids. They kept hollering and screaming, you know, banging on the stage, you know. Play that weird song, play that weird song.
2: Oddball, take two.

0: Rumble, as Oddball became, debuted on the ultra-conservative Cadence label, hit top 20, nearly top 10 on the R&B charts. So Cadence rewarded the group by dumping them and abandoning an LP of tracks they cut. Milt Grant took Link Ray and the Raymen, as they were now known, to Columbia's subsidiary Epic, where they recut one of the songs abandoned by Cadence, and shockingly, ultra-conservative demigod Dick Clark likes it.
1: Let's turn it over to some fellas who've made real good music there in the past year or so. They've had one very big hit record gone by, a thing called Rumble, and they're working on another. This is one of the biggest instrumentals of the day. It's called Rawhide. Let's greet Link Ray.

With Epic willing to give him a little more time than Cadence to work some black magic, Link opened up to something he hadn't done much of, sing, something having one lung made difficult. So for his 1960 quasi-debut vocal, Link chose to mutate an otherwise overlooked 1955 Ray Charles tune, Mary Ann.

But Epic got cold feet too. Where Kanan stopped the madness before it started, Epic tried to castrate Link's sound to make him a Dwayne Eddy clone, leaving Link little choice but to tersely quit Epic after a half dozen singles and one LP. Now unfettered by big label machinations, Vernon and Link start their own label, Rumble, and promptly cut another iconic Sonic slasher, 1961's Jack the Ripper.

Vernon never gave up his aspirations to become a pop star and continued to record for various labels with mixed success. But a one-off single for Bell Records subsidiary Mala yielded an odd 1962 single attributed to Ray Vernon and his Raymond, with a Vernon vocal on one side and this gritty urban link instro on the flip, Big City After Dark.

2 years after cutting Jack the Ripper, the surf drag race sound finally caught up to Link, and another Philly-based label, Swan, took notice, signing him in 1963 and granting him full artistic control. Link's first step was to reintroduce the Ripper on Swan with a new intro on the flip, The Black Widow.

0: Emanating from the shadows in 1930 is the mysterious narrator for the Detective Story Hour radio program. The Shadow was given full development by pulp writer Walter Gibson the following year, and an iconic crime fighter was born. Now, Link wasn't the first in rock and rhythm to shed light on the Shadow. The Coasters did that in 1958, but Ray's 1964 treatment is pure menace. The Shadow knows.
1: Who knows what evil lurks in the hearts of men? The Shadow knows.

0: is Matt Masters. Thanks for tuning in to this installment of the Rock and Rhythm Review. My special thanks to Jim Walsh and Jackie Everly. 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
1: Who did you look up to as a musical mentor? Okay. Who was that for you?
2: There was a guy named Link Ray when I was in the student union one day. I was in the student union of this major university and I heard this music. And it was called Rumble. I left school emotionally at that moment. The moment I heard Rumble.
0: After Swan's 1967 disintegration, Link recorded sporadically, but continued performing until his final bow in 2005. In retrospect, Cadence provided immortality and Swan artistic freedom, but Link's epic tenure should not be overlooked as it arguably provided him with his greatest single. The flip of the 1960 Marianne 45 was another vocal, a ballsy cover of a Jimmy Reed 1955 blues classic. Ballsy in that it's hard to imagine anyone besting Reed, but Link did. Ain't That Lovin' You Baby.

0: Redwood City Campground. And hear how music and gaiety emanate from down by the old lily pond. Once again, the scene of the 23rd Annual Midland City Volunteer Firemen's Carnival and Fair.
1: Gee, Commissioner, you're sure you don't want some of this cotton candy?
2: Winged Warrior.
1: How about some peanuts?
2: This is official business for us.
1: How about some of the swell cider?
2: We must make certain all is legal.
1: Well, you might start with this cider.
2: There seem to be two new additions to the carnival this year.
1: What are they, Commissioner?
2: Well, first there are the 12 dancing girls from Ranjapur.
1: And the second?
2: Sam's Magic Show.
1: Gee, did you say Magic Show, Commissioner?
2: Fine, you do that, and I'll question
1: The 12 dancing girls, yes.
0: And at that very moment, backstage at Sam's magic show.
3: Leonard?
2: Call me Sam, evil woman.
3: The Winged Warrior is entering 10.
2: Yes, yes, just as we suspected he would.
3: Now listen to plan.
2: Yes.
3: On stage will be Magic Trunk.
2: Oh, I can't wait to see that.
3: I will say to peoples, could Sam please have famous Winged Warrior come up to disappear in Trunk, please?
2: And I will be Sam?
3: Of course.
2: Boy, I wish I could go see a 12 dancing girls.
3: Now listen, Leonard.
2: Sam.
3: Never mind.
2: Never mind.
3: Trunk on stage. Backstage is called A Trunk. Backstage is Trunk called B. By door of tent is Trunk called C.
2: Yes.
3: I put Winged Warrior in A Trunk.
2: Yes.
3: You pull curtain and switch B Trunk with A Trunk, leaving B Trunk empty on stage.
2: Yes.
3: Then you take A Trunk and put whole thing with Winged Warrior in Lily Pond.
2: Uh-huh.
3: And then you signal to me and we both jump in C Trunk beside tent door. And then mailman come and send us in C Trunk to big city far away. Question?
2: Yes.
3: Ask.
2: Does that mean I will never get to see the 12 dancing girls?
3: Leonard!
0: And several hours later, on a fast-moving freight train bound for a big city far away.
3: Leonard?
2: Yes?
3: You put A Trunk in Lily Pond?
2: Yes.
3: You put MD B Trunk on stage?
2: Yes.
3: And we is in Trunk C?
2: Yes.
3: You did good. Congratulations.
1: Oh, gee, thank you very much. By the way, is the commissioner in this magic trunk with us? Last time I saw him, he was fooling around A Trunk.
0: Wow! By a strange twist of fate, Chicken Man finds himself bound for a big city far away with Leonard and Evil Woman.
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1: This is the Winged Warrior, Chicken Man. 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

This beat that the devil today has nurtured and fostered is inspired by the powers of hell. And there are young people that are in these rock groups that are pulling off their clothes in full view of thousands of young people. They're asked the question when police dare not step in with the air thick with marijuana smoke. 100,000 kids. The huge speakers that beat out the music as dope-filled entertainers and performers beat upon the guitars and drums and instruments. Those young people that ripped off their clothes and acted like animals. They said it's the music.

0: The Afro Celt Sound System, along with Sinead O'Connor. Release is the name of the song from their album, the Volume 2 of the Sound System, called Release on Real World Records. Before that, a group called Meat Beat Manifesto from an EP called Original Fire. We heard It's the Magic. And the set began with a group called The Samples, their album Return to Earth, and a really nice song called Wild River. I'm Jim Walsh, and this is Open Air from the studio near the banks of the Wapahani. And look who stopped into the studio, Mary Magoon.
1: Mary, what's all this stuff you've dumped on the desk here?
2: Well, I don't think I dumped it. I put it down in orderly procedure and form because it has to be used in an orderly way.
1: How do you mean?
2: Bob, these are the parts of a new game that was sent down by the McTavish Game Company, and they wanted us to give it a mention.
1: Well, they're wonderful game makers, certainly, the McTavish folks.
2: Yes.
1: We have introduced other games in the past years. I remember one called Duplication.
2: Yes, you
1: kind of swept the country
2: that's
1: there.
2: That's right, about 1952, I think.
1: Yes,
2: you did that.
1: It did. What is this one called?
2: This one is called Have a Fun.
1: Have a Fun.
2: Mm-hmm. Now,
1: can we play it here, or is it going to take too long? Because we have a lot to do.
2: Well, I think maybe it would be nice if...
1: One round, maybe?
2: Yeah, we play it for a little while.
1: Mm-hmm.
2: And then I think that's the best way to learn any game.
1: Could I play too, Barry?
2: Sure.
1: Sure,
2: any number can play. From two up to, I don't know, as many as you could get around the table.
1: What would be the simplest way? Have four of us play? Ray and me?
2: Will you play? No, don't get Ray, and he always cries if he loses.
1: He's good at games.
2: No, he cries. So let's not use him. You and...
1: Me.
2: Who are you, Wally? Yes.
1: How about Webley Webster? Sure.
2: No, you're not stupid, but you can
1: play.
2: No,
1: don't say that, Webb. You're not stupid.
3: Okay, well, I always say that anyway.
1: Well, you don't need to.
3: Well, it's safer.
1: Well, we know.
3: People don't ask me for make any decisions when I come right out and tell them I'm stupid.
1: All right, will you sit there at that side of the card table?
3: Okay.
1: And,
2: use a regular, ordinary deck of cards. Except.
1: Yeah.
2: You use all the jokers.
1: You just use the jokers?
2: Use them all, plus the other cards.
1: Oh, I see. Okay.
2: So you use them all.
1: Okay.
2: And then you use dice.
1: Shall I?
2: Just a second, we get these. All right. Now, deal. Bob, you deal. And deal three cards to each of the players.
1: All right. That's three for you.
2: No, not that way.
1: Not that way.
2: No, around. One,
1: around.
2: Two, okay. Around. That's right. Don't give them three like that because
1: all
2: it's
1: right.
2: So easy to
1: spell. All right, we've all got three now.
2: All right, take these.
4: I've got four. Your fingers are sticky, Bob.
2: Well, hold on. I'll close my eyes and take one.
1: Okay.
2: I'll put that back in the deck.
1: All right,
2: now, do we all have three?
1: I do, yes.
4: I do.
3: I do. One, two, three.
2: And I have three. All right, now, Wally, you take the dice and roll it.
1: Okay.
2: Roll them.
1: All right. Right out this way?
2: Mm-hmm.
1: Out of this piece of velvet, huh?
2: Right there, yes.
1: Right, okay. All right.
2: What's it? At six.
1: Six.
2: All right. Now, does anyone have a six of clubs?
1: No, I've got two jokers.
3: I have.
2: Well, now you fish in the deck. Fish until you get a nine.
1: What do you mean? Just keep going through the...
2: Yes, and you have to keep all those cards.
1: What's the jar of peanut butter for?
3: That's part of the game, isn't it?
2: Yes, that comes later. All right, now spin the roulette wheel, Webley.
1: Go ahead. Give it a good spin, Webb.
2: All right. Go ahead.
1: Was it wherever it's... Did you get the card you were fishing for?
3: There's no little ball in the roulette wheel. Does that make any difference?
2: No.
1: Well, that's the way it's supposed to be.
2: That's
1: she
2: right.
1: Told me that.
2: No, but you're supposed to have put the six you had in there before you spun the roulette wheel. Now all I need is a small comb. Anyone have a small comb?
1: I've got one here.
2: Thank you. I want to comb my hair.
1: Oh, I thought that was part
2: of
1: the game.
2: Well, how could you use a small comb in a game?
1: No, that's silly,
2: Wally.
1: You wouldn't use that in a game. All right, now, who plays next?
3: I think it's me, isn't it?
2: No, it's my turn.
1: Clockwise, it would be
2: Now, I take the putty knife.
1: Yeah.
2: And I dip it into the peanut butter jar.
1: Mm-hmm.
2: And I hold back the edge of the putty knife and aim it towards the ceiling.
1: All right.
2: Now.
1: Sit back. Good shot.
3: Well, wait, line it down there.
1: Fell off.
2: All right, Webley, you won because he had the six, right? He got the peanut butter.
1: Yes.
2: And he spun the roulette wheel.
1: Right.
2: I don't know much more. I don't think we're playing it right.
1: Well, Yeah, maybe you need to read the rules a little.
2: I think I'd better.
1: Well, seems like it's kind of non-competitive.
2: I'm sorry, but anyway, it's a nice game, and the kids will love it.
1: And it's called Have a Fun, made by the McTavish folks. Always can be counted upon for good games. Thanks for showing it to us.
2: Entirely welcome.
0: Certainly glad to hear about that game. Bob and Ray, along with Mary Bagoon, and a thing called Have a Fun Game. Duke Ellington, bring it to a close this portion of Open Air with The Jeep is Jumpin'. I'm Jim Walsh, and this is Open Air as we celebrate the diversity of musical genre over the wireless.

0: 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To identify a recent piece, visit 919WITT.org. 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

0: I'm Russ Dodge. John Raybould has the night off, so I have a special Indiana Nocturne for you. It is our third all-instrumental show, and you're going to hear some great artists like the Tornadoes, the Rocking Rebels, Herb Alpert and the Tijuana Brass, Mason Williams, Fleetwood Mac, Santo and Johnny, Miko, Alan Parsons Project, and Jeff Beck, along with many more. Indiana Nocturne, Wednesday at 7 p.m. and again Saturday at 11 p.m. on Unpredictable 91.9 WITT.
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In a bungalow, all covered with roses, I will settle down, I vow. 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
1: 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It is that simple.

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Leaning into the afternoons, I cast my sad nets towards your oceanic eyes. There, in the highest blaze, my solitude lengthens and flames, its arms turning like a drowning man's. I send out red signals across your absent eyes that wave like the sea or the beach by a lighthouse. You keep only darkness, my distant female. From your regard, sometimes the coast of dread emerges. Leaning into the afternoons, I fling my sad nets to that sea that is thrashed by your oceanic eyes. 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The night gallops on its shadowy mare, shedding blue tassels over the land.

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0: Here are a few of the Whitestown Branch Hussey Mayfield Memorial Library events from June 16th to the 22nd from WITT. The library will be closed Friday, June 19th for Juneteenth and Saturday, June 24th for Father's Day. Makers Studio 3D Printing and Design Club Advanced Challenges, Tuesday, June 16th, 6 to 7:45 p.m. Meet on the third Tuesday of each month to learn how to use a 3D printer and design projects using Fusion 360 software, which is free to download to your computer for personal use. Club members share projects, tips, and ideas at each meeting. Meet in the Whitestown Branch Community Room for adults 18 and over and teens 13 to 18 years of age. Registration is required, and there are 9 seats available. Note that the Wednesday, June 17th Fellowship of the Reeds is canceled for that date. The HMMPL Board of Trustees regular meeting, Thursday, June 18th, 6:30 to 8 p.m. This is a regular monthly meeting of the Library's Board of Trustees, and it's a public meeting. All are welcome to attend, and it's in the Whitestown Branch Community Room. Introduction to Archaeology with the Archaeological Research Institute, Saturday, June 20th, 2 to 3 p.m. Archaeology is much more than the study of the past. It is a vital tool for protecting cultural resources that shape our shared story. The Archaeological Research Institute brings the science of archaeology to life while highlighting the importance of preserving at-risk archaeological sites. Meet in the Whitestown Branch Community Room. This is for all ages. There are 43 seats available. And finally, Sun Teen Printing, Monday, June 22nd, 1 to 2 p.m. Using a coated surface exposed to ultraviolet light, create a sun print using cyanotype paper using an assortment of objects and sunlight. Feel free to bring any small, interesting objects you'd like to feature in your prints. It's in the Whitestown Branch Children's Patio, and it is for teens 13 to 18 years old. Registration is required, and there are 8 seats available. A complete list of Hussey Mayfield Memorial Library events can be found at hmmpl.org. 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These are just a few of the Whitestown Branch Hussey Mayfield Memorial Library events from June 16th to the 22nd from WITT.
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0: 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Your attention please. Indian Airlines announces the departure of their flight IC-408 to Calcutta. Passengers are requested to proceed to the aircraft.
1: Gentlemen, on behalf of Indian Airlines and Captain Dasgupta, we welcome you on board our flight IC-408. We are about to take off for Calcutta. Will you kindly fasten your seat belts, keep your seats upright and refrain from smoking while the no smoking sign is switched on. We hope you enjoy your flight. Thank you.

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0: Here are a few of the Zionsville Hussey Mayfield Main Branch Memorial Library events from June 16th to the 22nd from WITT. The library will be closed June 19th for Juneteenth and Sunday, June 21st for Father's Day. Art Adventures Camp Wednesday, June 17th, 9 to 1:30 p.m. This is a Zionsville Parks summer camp for ages 3 to 6. 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If you enjoy reading, come and join this book club. This month, read The Crossover by Kwame Alexander. This book is available at the second floor reference desk. 14-year-old twin basketball stars Joss and Jordan wrestle with highs and lows on and off the court as their father ignores his declining health. Meet in the Zionsville Branch Conversation Corner. Registration is required and there are 6 seats available. Medicare Bingo Saturday, June 20th, 2 to 3 p.m. If you are on Medicare, or will soon be, or know someone who is, this is a great way to learn about the benefits and have some fun playing bingo and get answers to your Medicare questions. Trained State Health Insurance Assistance Program counselors will provide information about Medicare and more at this fun and interactive program. Meet in the Zionsville Branch Laura Hussey Room. This is for adults 18 and over. Registration is required, and there are 49 seats available. And finally, Nature Navigators Camp, Monday, June 22nd through Thursday, the 25th, from 9 to 12 p.m. Meet in the Lori Hussey Room, and this is for school agers 6 to 12 years old. A complete list of Hussey Mayfield Memorial Library events can be found at hmmpl.org. 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And these have been just a few of the Zionsville Main Branch events from the Hussey Mayfield Memorial Library from June 16th to the 22nd from WITT.
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London Pride has been handed down to us. London Pride is a flower that's free. London Pride means our own dear town to us, and our pride it forever will be. Whoa, Liza, see the costabellas, vegetable marrows and the fruit pie. Whoa, Liza, little London sparrows, Covent Garden Market where the costers cry. 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Nothing ever can quite replace the grace of London town. There's a little city flower every spring unfair.

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Every blitz your resistance toughening, from the Ritz to the Anchor and Crow.

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1: 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So what can you expect to hear on the Rock and Rhythm Review? Rough-hewn rockabilly, bawdy back-alley blues, jet-propelled jazz, atomic rock and roll, and primordial rhythm and blues. 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

0: Here are a few of the Whitestown Branch Hussey Mayfield Memorial Library events from June 16th to the 22nd from WITT. The library will be closed Friday, June 19th for Juneteenth and Saturday, June 24th for Father's Day. Makers Studio 3D Printing and Design Club Advanced Challenges, Tuesday, June 16th, 6 to 7:45 p.m. Meet on the third Tuesday of each month to learn how to use a 3D printer and design projects using Fusion 360 software, which is free to download to your computer for personal use. Club members share projects, tips, and ideas at each meeting. Meet in the Whitestown Branch Community Room for adults 18 and over and teens 13 to 18 years of age. Registration is required, and there are 9 seats available. Note that the Wednesday, June 17th Fellowship of the Reeds is canceled for that date. The HMMPL Board of Trustees regular meeting, Thursday, June 18th, 6:30 to 8 p.m. This is a regular monthly meeting of the Library's Board of Trustees, and it's a public meeting. All are welcome to attend, and it's in the Whitestown Branch Community Room. Introduction to Archaeology with the Archaeological Research Institute, Saturday, June 20th, 2 to 3 p.m. Archaeology is much more than the study of the past. It is a vital tool for protecting cultural resources that shape our shared story. The Archaeological Research Institute brings the science of archaeology to life while highlighting the importance of preserving at-risk archaeological sites. Meet in the Whitestown Branch Community Room. This is for all ages. There are 43 seats available. And finally, Sun Teen Printing, Monday, June 22nd, 1 to 2 p.m. Using a coated surface exposed to ultraviolet light, create a sun print using cyanotype paper using an assortment of objects and sunlight. Feel free to bring any small, interesting objects you'd like to feature in your prints. It's in the Whitestown Branch Children's Patio, and it is for teens 13 to 18 years old. Registration is required, and there are 8 seats available. A complete list of Hussey Mayfield Memorial Library events can be found at hmmpl.org. 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These are just a few of the Whitestown Branch Hussey Mayfield Memorial Library events from June 16th to the 22nd from WITT.
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